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Hello there, Rob Duckworth this morning. 30-minute music marathons all day for your workday. And Holmesy and Gemma, when they're back on Monday with a secret sound, you can win yourself $1,280. So have a think about it over the weekend if you remember the sound. Rod Stewart and Barry White, they're on the way. Part of a 30-minute music marathon here at 2CA. And these guys, Status Quo.

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Forever Classic 2CA. 30-minute music marathons all day for your work day. I've got the Monkees coming up and Stevie Nicks. Meanwhile, back at the Rock and Roll Ranch, here's Billy Idol.

0: We have a classic 2CA solo stuff for Stevie Nicks and the Edge of 17. And that's the end of another one of our 30-minute music marathons. We'll do it again after 11 this morning. Hello there, Rob Duckworth here. Now at midday today, we're going to play our 10 from then, from 1978. I mentioned before that in the fashion world, if you could call it that, corduroy jeans were all the rage back in 1978. And also in that year, the very first Holden Commodore went on sale. And your first Holden Commodore cost you, have a guess, good guess, the price was $6,513 for a brand new Holden Commodore back in 1978. So we're going to check out that year just after midday today. Thanks to Kosciuszko Chalet Hotel at Charlotte Pass. Experience all-inclusive luxury in a snowbound paradise. Stevie Wonder and Cole Chisel, they're up next.
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0: Forever Classic, 2CA, Cold Chisel and Choir Girl. Hello there, Rob Duckworth this morning. Holmesy and Jem, the classic breakfast, they're going to be back on Monday. And I'll tell you what, jackpot for the Secret Sound is getting up there, $1,280. You can win that. That cash would come in handy. And also Monday is the 57th anniversary of man landing on the moon. That's one small step for man. Holmesy, so this is all about Fight for Your Flashback, okay? Holmesy has gone for REM, Man on the Moon, and Gemma has gone for David Bowie's Space Oddity. You can vote now at the 2CA Facebook page. You decide who the winner is, and we'll find out who the winner is on Monday. All right, Michael Jackson and Dexy's Midnight Runners. They're on the way here at 2CA.
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0: 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Yeah. So have a great weekend. We'll see you back here on Monday.

0: Forever Classic 2CA. We're going to check in with the newsroom. We've got the 11 o'clock update coming up, and then we're going to play these songs for you. All part of a 30-minute music marathon. Robert Palmer, Bad Case of Loving You. John Lennon's son, Julian. Too Late for Goodbyes. Also in our 30-minute music marathon, Boston. And we're going to do these all day today. 11 o'clock news and info. That's coming up next.
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5: It's 9 degrees in Canberra, mostly sunny today and a top of 15. From the Capital Radio Newsroom, good morning. I'm Tia Priest-Willamott. The foreign minister says she is deeply frustrated that authorities in Laos are not pursuing more serious charges over the methanol poisoning deaths of two Australian teenagers. The loved ones of Holly Morton Bowles and Bianca Jones have been told the most serious charges likely to be laid over the incident carry a maximum of 1 year jail. Penny Wong says they will reinforce expectations that the investigation into the incident deliver justice to the family. Sean Bowles says Australia's Foreign Affairs Department have been keeping them informed about the developments in the case.
6: Obviously, they're not the results that we're looking for. So they let us know. They have kept us up to date with the process and everything that's going on over there.
5: The United States is accusing Tehran of engaging in acts of terrorism by targeting ships in the Strait of Hormuz as it defends a new wave of strikes on Iran. Both sides have exchanged strikes for a sixth straight day. White House Press Secretary Caroline Levitt says the attack is in direct response to Iran's violation of the preliminary peace deal.
7: Specifically, in the memorandum of understanding that they signed, they were not to fire on commercial vessels moving through the Strait of Hormuz. And unfortunately, they have made the tragic decision for them to do that.
5: Ms. Levitt says President Donald Trump is still open to talks at the very same time. Back here in Australia, the Conservation Council ACT is urging the Territory Government to lock in Canberra's urban boundary. The call comes after a petition attracted more than 2,000 signatures backing protection for the western edge, almost 10,000 hectares of bushland, farmland and natural habitat. Chair Simon Copland says it's calling for its protection.
8: To remove the western edge from any future planning documents, it still exists within some of our planning, future planning documents, and to look at ways to manage that area better for environmental, cultural and recreational purposes, amongst other landscape land management purposes such as farming.
5: And Floriad has unveiled its packed lineup for its popular Nightfest. Running from October 1st till the 4th, Events ACT Executive Branch Manager Ross Triffitt says there's something for everyone this year.
9: This year we're really packing out every night with some great headline talent. So bands like The Temper Trap, Tim Finn, Pacific Avenue, Busby Maru and Christine Arnoux will all feature on different nights over the four nights. So yeah, very excited by the lineup. Sports
5: update. It'll be a doubleheader at GIO Stadium on Saturday with the Canberra Raiders NRLW team kicking off the day's action. The Green Machine head into the match with a 2-from-2 record after a convincing win over the Warriors last weekend. Head coach Darren Borthwick says they're up for the challenge.
10: Can't wait. It's, you know, they're the favourites, they're the benchmark.

0: Mark. They're the ones that everyone's talking about. So, we know it's going to be a challenge, but the clear focus. We do know there's a good Roosters team coming down here to try and get the win.
1: The game gets underway at 12:40 p.m. Meanwhile, Broncos coach Michael Maguire insists he's not surprised by his side's 14-12 upset of the Panthers overnight. Brisbane broke an 8-game losing streak in driving rain, with Reece Walsh kicking a sideline conversion to sink Penrith in the dying minutes. And the Canberra Brave have gone down to the USA-Canada All-Stars team in front of a home crowd. The All-Stars had the lead 5-3 in period one and finished strong, 12 points to the Braves 5. Yesterday's match was held in honour of Leroy Peterson, one of the driving forces behind the growth of ice hockey in Canberra. And that's the latest from the Capital Radio Newsroom.
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1: Sunny and 15 today. Morning frost before a mostly sunny day tomorrow and 16. Similar conditions on Sunday and 17. Then 15 and partly cloudy on Monday. 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

Forever Classic 2CA. It's another one of our 30-minute music marathons. And at midday today, we're going to play the 10 biggest songs in Canberra this week, back in 1978. That's our 10 from then. Meanwhile, from the 70s is Boston.

great band and just a great song, Divinals and Boys in Town. Hello there, Rob Duckworth here, Forever Classic 2CA. It's another one of our 30-minute music marathons. Holmesy and Jem, they're going to be back on Monday, $1,280. You can win that with The Secret Sound. And Fight for Your Flashback this weekend. It's all about man landing on the moon, big anniversary on Monday. All the details at the 2CA Facebook page. Talking Heads and Blondie, they're on the way, but first up, Donna Summer here at 2CA.

0: Forever Classic 2CA. There goes another one of our 30-minute music marathons, and we wrapped it up with a Blondie classic, Hanging on the Telephone. Even One Direction had a crack at recording that song. Not a bad version, honestly. Rob Duckworth this morning. Now at midday, we're going to play the 10 from then from 1978. I said before, if you're a sort of a cartoon reader, Garfield the Cat, that began back in 1978. So we'll check out that year just after midday today. Having a look at the weather and bearing in mind for the next week or so, morning frost every day, okay? Tomorrow, mostly sunny, 16 degrees. Sunday is going to be nice and sunny, 17 degrees. Monday, cloud is clearing, about 15 degrees. And Tuesday, once again, morning frost, partly cloudy on Tuesday, and about 14 degrees. Diesel and Earth, Wind and Fire. 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

0: Forever Classic 2CA Boogie Wonderland from Earth, Wind and Fire, who are currently touring America. They're supporting Lionel Richie. That'd be a pretty cool show to go and see. G'day, Rob Duckworth here now at midday. After the midday news, we're going to dive into our 10 from then. And today, we're going to have a look at 1978. I mentioned before, corduroy jeans were big in fashion back in 1978. The first Holden Commodore was released, and it cost you the princely sum of $6,513. And the album of the year at the Grammys was Saturday Night Fever. So that's the year we're going to look at just after midday today, 1978. Mental as Anything and David Bowie. They're on the way here at 2CA.
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0: Can't wait. Yeah. So have a great weekend. We'll see you back here on Monday.

0: Sarin, the midday update is coming up. Lots of things happening in the world. We really should find out what's going on. And then I'm going to play these songs. And they're all from 1978. It's our 10 from then. So Warren Zevon, Suzy Quatro, and John Paul Young. The 10 from then from 1978. That's on the way next here at 2CA.
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7: It's 10 degrees in Canberra, mostly sunny today and a top of 15. From the Capital Radio Newsroom, good afternoon. I'm Tia Priest-Willamott. A driver has died after a truck crash on the Hume Highway in Bradalbin early this morning. Just after 4 o'clock this morning, emergency services were called to reports of a heavy vehicle crash and fire on the highway southwest of Goulburn. It's understood the crash involved a road train and a B-double truck, with the vehicles both heading northbound at the time of the incident. A 31-year-old man who was driving the road train was taken to Yass Hospital, while the driver of the other vehicle died at the scene. The Greens argue new laws are required to protect Australians from telecommunications failures. A Senate inquiry will get underway today, investigating why over 600 people couldn't reach 000 during the recent Telstra outage. Executives from the telco, including CEO Vicky Brady, will appear before the proceedings. Senator Sarah Hanson-Young is chairing the inquiry and argues changes are required to ensure the incident is never repeated. The local Liberal leader says he was taken back after finding graffiti opposite the Legislative Assembly targeting him. It is not yet known who spray-painted the words on the wall. Mark Parton says he wants to see it removed.
8: I have very clearly drawn a line in the sand and stood up for Canberrans in regards to the way that our city looks. And I want to see this unsightly graffiti removed. I think if I've upset the people who are creating that graffiti, I see that as a pretty good thing, and I will continue to stand up for this city because I want it to be better.
7: And with the school term returning next week, public transport passengers are being reminded that bus network and timetable changes will take effect on Monday. The improvements include the return of rapid bus services to West and North Belconnen, restoring continuous services between Fraser and Fishwick on the R2, and between Spence and Canberra Airport on the R3. Some local and school services have also been refined to better reflect actual travel conditions. Updated timetables, school information packs, and network maps can be found on the Transport Canberra website.
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7: The ASX 200 is down 74 points at 8,765. Gold is selling at $3,985 an ounce, and one Australian dollar is buying 69.90 US cents.
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7: Canberra United is officially back in business with a new owner being announced. Australian Sports Group has secured the future of the women's team and includes an exclusive option to introduce an A-League men's Canberra side for the 2028-29 season. The group say they have a community and asset-focused vision for the club, with plans to develop Canberra's elite academy pathways, connect the ACT football community, invest in football infrastructure, and align with the government to deliver on their priorities through an A-League's club. The Canberra Raiders are preparing to host the Rabbitohs on Saturday afternoon. Off the back of a successful Origin series via the interchange bench last week, Hudson Young has been named to start in the forward pack. Young says finals haven't been written off yet.
9: Yeah, it's not ideal to be in this situation, but it's a challenge that excites me as a player and the whole team. The belief's as strong as ever, and looking at the draw, I think it's a draw that we can sneak into the eight, and I truly believe that.
7: And that's the latest from the Capital Radio Newsroom.
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7: Sunny and 15 today. Morning frost before a mostly sunny day tomorrow and 16. Similar conditions on Sunday and 17. Then 15 and partly cloudy on Monday. 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
0: Hello there, Rob Duckworth this afternoon. Here we go with our 10 from then, the 10 biggest songs on the Canberra charts this week back in 1978. And big thanks to the Kosciuszko Chalet Hotel in Charlotte Pass. Experience all-inclusive luxury in a snowbound paradise. It's fantastic. Here we go, song number 10 from 1978 from Warren Zevon. Here at 2CA. I saw

Forever Classic 2CA, we're counting down the 10 biggest songs from 1978, and coming in at number 9, Susie Quattro, If You Can't Give Me Love. At number 8, John Paul Young. Love is in-

Rabbit Classic 2CA, we're counting down the 10 biggest songs on the Canberra charts this week back in 1978, and that won the Grammy of the Year for the best album, Saturday Night Fever, and that song, Night Fever, came in at number 6, and this song from Kate Bush at number 5.

John and John Travolta, You're the One That I Want. Back in 1978, according to the Canberra charts we have this week, that was number two on the charts. We're doing our 10 from then, from 1978. The number one song in Canberra this week back then was this one from Boney M, Rivers of Babylon. And this is 2CA. By the

0: forever classic 2CA by the Rivers of Babylon. Oh my, the Rivers of Babylon. It's Boney M. And that was the number one song in Canberra this week back in 1978. That's the end of our 10 from then. From that year, number two was You're the One That I Want from Olivia Newton-John and John Travolta. So 1978, Dallas began on TV with J.R. Ewing. I mentioned before the first Holden Commodore went on sale, and that cost you $6,513. And the Grammy of the year back in 78 went to Saturday Night Fever. On Monday, when we do it again, our 10 from then, we're going to look at 1973. And big thanks to the Kosciuszko Chalet Hotel. That's in Charlotte Pass. You can experience all-inclusive luxury in a snowbound paradise. It's just amazing. Trogs and Andrew Gold. They're on the way here at 2CA.
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11: Sunny heading for a top of 15 degrees. From the Capital Radio Newsroom, good afternoon. I'm Jeff Tyler. A driver has died after a truck crash on the Hume Highway near Goulburn early this morning. Just after 4 a.m, emergency services were called to reports of a heavy vehicle crash and fire on the highway in the town of Breadalbin. It's understood the crash involved a road train and a B double truck, with the vehicles both heading northbound at the time of the incident. A 31-year-old man who was driving the road train was taken to Yass Hospital, while the driver of the other vehicle died at the scene. Police are appealing for dashcam footage or any other information as investigations continue. Contraflow arrangements on the Hume are allowing traffic to pass in both directions between Yass and Goulburn, but motorists should expect delays. In other news, a parliamentary inquiry into last week's Telstra network outage is about to get underway. Federal politics reporter Nelson Scott.
12: Telstra's nationwide outage crippled calls and data, blocked payment systems, halted some train services, and left about 600 people unable to reach 000. Executives from the telco, including CEO Vicky Brady, will shortly appear before a Senate inquiry examining why emergency calls failed during the disruption. Representatives from the communications watchdog will also give testimony amid their own separate investigation into Telstra. Green Senator Sarah Hanson-Young is chairing today's proceedings and argues stronger laws are required to protect the public from outages. The inquiry will hand down its findings next month. Nelson Scott, Canberra.
11: The cross-border healthcare system between the ACT and New South Wales has come under fire, with patients living across the border reporting they've been turned away from Canberra medical facilities. T-Priest Willamott has more.
13: A Googong resident took to social media to say her husband needed to move to a rehab hospital following a major surgery, but the University of Canberra Hospital in Bruce weren't accepting the transfer. The ABC reports ACT Health Minister Rachel Stephen-Smith said she believed miscommunication had likely played a role and that sometimes New South Wales patients were redirected because the health service had determined they would be better treated at a different facility. Social media users have echoed similar frustrations to the Googong resident and say that they believe the system prioritised ACT residents. Tia Priest-Willamott, Capital Radio News.
11: And Canberra United is back in business with a new owner officially announced. Australian Sports Group has secured the future of the women's team and includes an exclusive option to introduce a A-League men's Canberra side for the 2028-29 season. Canberra men's A-League bid leader Michael Cargiano says Capital Football did a great job supporting United, but it shouldn't be their place to run the club.
14: It's about Canberra United having an owner that's going to fund that team properly and give it the support it deserves. You know, Capital Football's done an amazing job over many years, but it's not their place to run a women's football club.
15: Sports update.
11: The Broncos season has received a flicker of hope after a thrilling 14-12 upset over the ladder-leading Panthers. Coach Michael Maguire says they're relieved to break their eight-game losing run.
16: Really pleased for the players and the staff. We've obviously gone through a bit over the last couple of months, and I've always believed that that's inside them, and they're able to go out and show what they know they can do. Yeah, just really pleased for them. But, you know, we've obviously got to keep doing that now.
11: The Raiders have got their captain's run today ahead of the South Sydney clash tomorrow. It's a double header at GIO with the NRLW. Canberra face the Roosters. And that's the latest from the Capital Radio Newsroom.
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11: Today we've got a top of 15 degrees, sunny for Canberra. Got an overnight low of minus one, morning frost, then a sunny day tomorrow and a top of 16 degrees. Sunday morning frost, mostly sunny and a top of 16. Monday morning frost and a mostly sunny day, a top of 15 degrees.
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Before we jump on the Starship and play their song Sarah, I've got a royal double, starting out with Prince, and then we're going to play Queen. 30-minute music marathon here at 2CA.

Forever classic 2CA Queen and the big song from their album A Day at the Races, Somebody to Love. 30-minute music marathons all day today. I've got Jojo Zepp and Go West. They're coming up after this one from Starship.

0: Forever Classic 2CA, 30-minute music marathons all day for your workday. Wrapped up another one there with Go West and the King of Wishful Thinking. Hello there, Rob Duckworth this afternoon. Kathy Dinn has got another 30-minute music marathon in about half an hour's time. Now, Fight for Your Flashback is on over the weekend, the classic breakfast with Holmesy and Jem. Monday is the 57th anniversary of man landing on the moon, so Fight for Your Flashback is all about that. Holmesy's gone for REM song Man on the Moon, and Gemma has gone for David Bowie's Space Oddity. We'll find out the winner on Monday. You decide. You can vote now at the 2CA Facebook page. Billy Joel and Duran Duran, they're up in a minute.
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0: Forever classic 2CA Rio from Duran Duran. That was actually the title track from the album. Hello there, Rob Duckworth this afternoon. Cathy Dinn in with 30-minute music marathons from 2 this afternoon. Now, the Weather Bureau says morning frost, like every day, for the next week or so. Well, probably for a while. But morning frost tomorrow, mostly sunny, top of 16 degrees. It's going to be sunny on Sunday, top of 17 degrees. Cloud clearing on Monday, about 15 degrees. And Tuesday, once again, you've got the morning frost and then partly cloudy, about 14 degrees. Wilson Pickett, the land of a thousand dances. You hear that song and you think, oh, it's got to be 2CA. We're going to play that next. And also the Cars on the way as well.
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0: 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It's 11:30. ELO, part of a 30-minute music marathon. Yaz. Kathy Ninska, 30-minute music marathons all afternoon. The Doobie Brothers in the next one. Have a fantastic day. I'll catch you tomorrow.
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8: Sunny today, heading for a max of 15 degrees from the Capital Radio Newsroom. Good afternoon, I'm Jeff Tyler. A driver has died after a fiery truck crash on the Hume Highway near Goulburn early this morning. Emergency services were called to Breadalbin just after 4 a.m. after a road train and a B double collided while travelling north. The 31-year-old road train driver was taken to Yass Hospital, but the other driver died at the scene. Police are appealing for dashcam footage as investigations continue. The Hume Highway has reopened in both directions. Canberra United is back with a new owner officially announced. Australian Sports Group has secured the future of the women's team and includes an exclusive option to introduce an A-League men's Canberra side for the 2028-29 season. The National Trust ACT has set up a public survey in a bid to launch a fresh heritage listing nomination for Canberra Olympic Pool. Caitlin Lewis explains.
9: The National Trust has posted the survey on its website with Friends of Canberra Olympic Pool, sharing it on social media. The civic pool was nominated to the ACT Heritage Register, but provisional registration was rejected in 2014. The National Trust ACT is conducting a social value survey to gather new information that may support renomination of the iconic site. The Olympic pool, completed in 1955, is an example of mid-century architecture. Caitlin Lewis, Capital Radio News.
8: Telstra has conceded last week's network outage may have been avoided if a software update had been completed. A parliamentary inquiry is underway investigating the disruption that left hundreds of people unable to call 000. The committee has heard a server was missing a necessary software update and a design change hadn't been recorded. Telstra Chief Executive Vicky Brady has told the inquiry the telco has let its customers down.
10: Had that software update been completed, or had the design change been properly documented and reflected in the maintenance procedures, the outage may not have occurred. This is clearly unacceptable. Our controls were not good enough.
8: A new instrument developed by Australian scientists will help astronomers study never-before-seen elements of our universe. Professor Richard McDermid says the tool will enhance the capabilities of the Very Large Telescope in Chile.
11: We use that to measure what the atmosphere is doing over 1,000 times a second. That measurement lets us correct for Earth's atmosphere and sharpen the images as if the atmosphere wasn't even there.
8: And with the school term returning next week, public transport passengers are being reminded that bus network and timetable changes will take effect on Monday. The improvements include the return of rapid bus services to West and North Belconnen, restoring continuous services between Fraser and Fyshwick on the R2 and between Spence and the Canberra Airport on the R3. Updated timetables, school information, packs and network maps can be found on the Transport Canberra website.
7: Sports update.
8: A spot in the NRL's top four will be on the line tonight when the Sharks welcome the Knights in Cronulla. In the late match, the Storm's slim finals hopes go on the line when they face the Roosters in Sydney. And AFL Swans coach Dean Cox is expecting another stern challenge for his side at the SCG tonight. After a loss to Fremantle last week, Cox says it won't be easy to bounce back against the Adelaide Crows.
12: Oh, they're in really good form. You know, I think what they've done, Port Adelaide obviously tested him in some areas of the game, but outside of that, the weeks before and weeks after, they've been one of the form teams in the competition.
8: That's the latest from the Capital Radio newsroom.
1: 2CA's four-day forecast for Canberra.
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8: Today we've got a top of 15 degrees, sunny for Canberra. Got an overnight low of -1, morning frost, then a sunny day tomorrow. 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
0: Can't wait. Yeah. So have a great weekend. We'll see you back here on Monday.

0: Forever Classic 2CA. Oh, I do love that early NXS stuff there. NXS and Don't Change. That's our 30-minute music marathon. Beautiful sunshine today. It's going to continue tomorrow. Bit chilly to start our Saturday, minus one. Morning frost around, mostly sunny tomorrow though, 16. Morning frost also for Sunday. It's going to get down to minus two. A sunny 16 degrees though on Sunday. And then mostly sunny and 15 degrees on Monday. Hit the bright side of the road shortly with Van Morrison and Brian Adams coming up.
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0: 3CA. There's Brian Adams. Thought I'd died and gone to heaven. He's announced another Australian tour. It was not so long ago. Returning next year, February and March. Not coming to camera, of course, though. Whatever. ABBA is coming soon, and Ice House on 2CA.
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3: 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Go!

0: RCA. We've got another 30-minute music marathon after we check the news for you. Joan Jett and the Blackhearts. 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
7: Sunny in Canberra today, heading for a top of 15 degrees. From the Capital Radio Newsroom, good afternoon. I'm Jeff Tyler. Police are appealing for dashcam footage or any other information as investigations continue after a fatal truck crash on the Hume Highway near Goulburn this morning. Just after 4 a.m, emergency services were called to reports of a heavy vehicle crash and fire on the highway in the town of Breadalbin. A 31-year-old man who was driving the road tram was taken to Yass Hospital, while the driver of the other vehicle died at the scene. Hume Police District Commander Linda Bradbury says the truck, whose driver was killed, ran into the stationary road train that had broken down.
8: The cause of the crash is unknown at the moment. We will be conducting investigations into that. We do have crime scene and detectives who have attended, but at this stage, early days, still our investigations are continuing.
7: The Hume Highway has reopened in both directions. There has been a house fire on Dalrymple Street in Red Hill. The street is currently closed between Logan Street and Goyder Street. ACT Fire and Rescue, the ACT Ambulance Service and ACT Police are on scene. There are calls for the ACT government to make adjustments to the new Lime bike system just 3 months after they were introduced. Tia Priest-Willamott has more.
9: The Lime bikes in Canberra continue to be a point of contention, with the ACT government being called on to reform the system. David Hine, president of the Canberra E-Scooter Club, is recommending that rangers be appointed to police Canberra's streets, with hefty fines handed out for those who cannot ride sensibly. Currently, Lime's permit in Canberra requires the company to address devices left in dangerous or sensitive locations within 2 hours, and other improperly parked, tipped over or faulty devices within 24 to 48 hours. However, Mr. Hine believes the ACT government should have carefully monitored and restricted the bikes before it got to this point. Tia Priest-Willamott, Capital Radio News.
7: And the chair of a Senate inquiry into the recent Telstra outage has berated the telco over its handling of the incident. Last week's outage left millions of people without without service and meant around 600 customers couldn't reach 000. Telstra has conceded the outage may have been avoided if a software update was completed or a newer server was installed. Senator Sarah Hanson-Young has told the inquiry the telco mismanaged its preparations.
10: The process to document whether an update had or hadn't happened wasn't in place. The device itself seems to be out of date. And this doesn't seem like a complex matter. This seems like incompetence.
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7: Checking petrol prices around town, $1.73.9 at the EG Ampol Epic Lynham, $1.74.9 at the BP Express in Kingston, and $1.75.9 at the Metro in Canberra.
6: Sports update.
7: Well, the APL has announced Australian Sports Group as the new owner of Canberra United, securing the future of the women's team and establishing an option to introduce a men's side in the A-League for the 2028-29 season. The group say they have a community and asset-focused vision for the club, with plans to develop Canberra's elite academy pathways, connect with the ACT football community, and align with the government to deliver on their priorities through the A-League. That's the latest from the Capital Radio Newsroom.
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11: Warren again, checking on your latest Canberra traffic. Take care in Narrabundo this afternoon on Dalrymple Street. Fire and ambulance crews working on a house fire reported between Logan Street and Goyder Street. Another hour of roadworks through Dunstan Street at Curtin at McCulloch Street. Steady traffic continues across the Commonwealth Avenue Bridge through the light rail stage 2A works, both ways between the City and Parliament House and on Parks Way as well, away from the Kings Avenue Bridge. Freedom's flash sale is on now. 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That's your latest Canberra traffic.
1: 2CA's four-day forecast for Canberra.
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7: Today we've got a top of 15 degrees, sunny for Canberra. Got an overnight low of -1, morning frost, then a sunny day tomorrow. 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

0: Learning to Fly. Blame It on the Boogie. Before that, the Jacksons. We'd love to bring out the boogie for you tomorrow night. Jukebox Saturday night gets underway. Commercial free from 6 till midnight. Chilly again tonight, minus 1. Morning frost to start our Saturday. Mostly sunny 16. And sunny 16 on Sunday.
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13: Another look at your latest Canberra traffic. Narrabundah, Dalrymple Street has been closed this afternoon between Logan Street and Goyder Street, with ACT Fire and Rescue, ACT Ambulance and policing on scene. A house fire has been getting attention. Avoid the area for the time being. Roughly another half hour of roadworks in Curtin on Dunstan Street at McCulloch Street. They're doing asphalt patching works just near the baseball diamond. 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Hurry while stocks last. You see any dramas on the roads, 1300 545 0082.
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0: 2CA, The Supremes, Baby Love. Ooh, nice to hear Great Wolf from Boom Crash Opera as well. It's Kathy Dinn. It's your final chance today and tomorrow to enjoy Winter in the City. That's at Petrie Plaza and City Walk. Three performances from Circus Oz and Flux Fire shows. And a lot of the surrounding venues are doing special stuff for Winter in the City as well. Pump It Up, Elvis Costello soon, Roxette also coming up.
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10: It's the best day ever. It's the Charlotte Pass Snow Resort 2 Buck Tuesday. Totally snowbound with no cars, no queues and no crowds. Charlotte Pass 2 Buck Tuesday lets you bring a friend for just $2 when you buy a full price lift ticket. 2 Buck Tuesday includes a full mountain lift pass.

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9: Got an overnight low of -1, morning frost, then a sunny day tomorrow and a top of 16. From the Capital Radio Newsroom, good afternoon. I'm Jeff Tyler. Telstra says last week's network outage would have been avoided if a key piece of equipment had been replaced. A Senate inquiry is examining the outage, which left more than 600 people unable to call 000. The incident was caused by a failure to properly update a 15-year-old server. In a heated exchange with inquiry chair Sarah Hanson-Young, Telstra executive Gerard Tracy concedes the crisis could have been averted.
10: If this was a new server, would this have occurred?
11: That'll have to be part of the investigation.
10: What do you think would happen?
11: A newer piece of hardware operating in the same design that we intended to, the issue wouldn't have happened.
9: The federal government says it wants real charges with teeth over the deaths of two Australian teenagers in Laos. Holly Morton Bowles and her friend Bianca Jones died of methanol poisoning in 2024. Their loved ones have been told the most serious charges likely to be laid over the incident carry a maximum of 1 year jail. Senior Minister Mark Butler says a number of high-level talks have taken place regarding the deaths.
12: The Prime Minister has spoken to his counterpart. The Foreign Minister, Penny Wong, has spoken to her counterpart a number of times. And we appointed a special envoy to ensure that on an ongoing basis the Lao authorities could not have been clearer about Australia's expectations here.
9: Investigations have started after a truck driver was killed when his B-double crashed into a road train on the Hume Highway near Goulburn early this morning. Just after 4 a.m, emergency services were called to reports of a heavy vehicle crash and fire on the highway in the town of Bredalbin. A 31-year-old man who was driving the road train was taken to Yass Hospital while the driver of the other vehicle died at the scene. Police are appealing for dash cam footage or any other information as investigations continue. And Canberra United is back in business with a new owner officially announced. Australian Sports Group has secured the future of the women's team and includes an exclusive option to introduce a A-League men's team for the 2028-29 season. Canberra Men's A-League bid leader Michael Cargiano says Capital Football did a great job supporting United, but it shouldn't be their place to run the club.
13: It's about Canberra United having an owner that's going to fund that team properly and give it the support it deserves. You know, Capital Football's done an amazing job over many years, but it's not their place to run a women's football club.
14: The latest finance report.
9: The ASX 200 is down 69 points to 8,770. Gold is selling at $3,982 an ounce. And one Aussie dollar is buying 69.81 US cents.
14: Sports update.
9: The Broncos season has received a flicker of hope after that thrilling 14-12 upset over the ladder leading Panthers. Coach Michael Maguire says they're relieved to break their 8-game losing streak.
15: Really pleased for the players and the staff. We've obviously gone through a bit over the last couple of months, and I've always believed that that's inside them, and they're able to go out and show what they know they can do. Yeah, just really pleased for them. But, you know, we've obviously got to keep doing that now.
9: Meantime, the Canberra Raiders are completing their captain's run today ahead of the South Sydney clash tomorrow. It's a double header with the NRLW clash. Canberra face off with the Sydney Roosters. And that's the latest from the Capital Radio newsroom.
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18: Now checking again on your latest Canberra traffic. Outbound through Braddon, Kooyong Street from Lonsdale Street to Ainslie Avenue. Plenty of traffic to be had there. Wrapping up roadworks from Curtin this hour, Dunstan Street at McCulloch Street after working all morning long from 8:30. Narrabunda, a house fire has closed Dalrymple Street between Logan Street and Goyder Street. Best to avoid the area, while ACT Fire and Rescue, ACT Ambulance and ACT Policing clear the scene. 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Peace of mind driving. If you see any dramas on the roads, 1-300-545-082.
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9: Got an overnight low of -1, morning frost, then a sunny day tomorrow, a top of 16. 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
0: Can't wait. Yeah. So have a great weekend. We'll see you back here on Monday.

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0: Martha and the Vandellas dancing in the street, getting those Friday vibes this afternoon on Forever Classic 2CA. We have got news headlines now. Jeff Tyler is here.
1: Good afternoon, Kathy. Police are appealing for dash cam footage as investigations continue after a truck fatality near Goulburn this morning. Canberra United is back with a new owner officially announced, all the details coming up, and Telstra has conceded last week's network outage may have been avoided. In sport, a spot in the NRL's top four will be on the line tonight when the Sharks face off with the Knights. The weather now, got an overnight low of -1, morning frost, sunny tomorrow, 16, Sunday morning frost, then sunny, 16. I'll have all the news at 5.
0: Mostly sunny, 15 on Monday. And some cloud hanging around on Tuesday. Also 15 degrees.
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15: Now, here's your latest Canberra traffic and through Macquarie and Page, Belconnen Way at Catchpole Street and Lathlane Street. Patchy traffic there. Same can be said a little further north into Melba, McKellar and Lawson on Ginninderra Drive past Hayden Drive into Bruce as well. Busy traffic continues northbound into Hawker on William Hubble Drive approaching Drake Brockman Drive, and also steady traffic outbound on Braddon's, Northbourne Avenue, Kooyong Street and Ainslie Avenue. Freedom Splash Sale is on now. 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Use spotty problems on the roads. 1300 545 0082.

0: John Kiki D, the delightful duet. Don't go breaking my heart. Join me for Forever Classic 70s Sunday morning for more like that. We'll be playing everything from the Studs, Funky Feet, Eagles, Tequila Sunrises in there. I've got your appointment with Dr. Hook and the Medicine Show and something special off the Rocky soundtrack. Oh, yes. Oh, yes. Very exciting. Join me 6 till 9 for the Forever Classic 70s Sunday Show. Georgia Satellite soon and Casey and the Sunshine Band coming up.
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6: Got an overnight low of -1, morning frost, then a sunny day tomorrow, a top of 16 degrees. From the Capital Radio Newsroom, good afternoon. I'm Jeff Tyler. Police are appealing for dashcam footage as investigations continue after a driver died in a fiery truck crash on the Hume Highway near Goulburn this morning. Emergency services were called to Brett Alban just after 4 a.m. after a B-double crashed into a broken-down road train. The 31-year-old road train driver was taken to Yass Hospital, but the other driver died at the scene. Canberra United is back with a new owner officially announced. Australian Sports Group has secured the future of the women's team and includes an exclusive option to introduce an A-League men's team for the 2028-29 season. The National Trust ACT has set up a public survey in a bid to launch a fresh heritage listing nomination for Canberra Olympic Pool. Caitlin Lewis explains.
7: The National Trust has posted the survey on its website with Friends of Canberra Olympic Pool, sharing it on social media. The Civic Pool was nominated to the ACT Heritage Register, but provisional registration was rejected in 2014. The National Trust ACT is conducting a social value survey to gather new information that may support renomination of the iconic site. The Olympic Pool, completed in 1955, is an example of mid-century architecture. Caitlin Lewis, Capital Radio News.
6: Telstra has conceded last week's network outage may have been avoided if a software update had been completed. A parliamentary inquiry is underway investigating the disruption that left hundreds of people unable to call 000. The committee has heard a server was missing a necessary software update and a design change hadn't been recorded. Telstra Chief Executive Vicky Brady has told the inquiry the telco has let its customers down.
8: Had that software update been completed, or had the design change been properly documented and reflected in the maintenance procedures, the outage may not have occurred. This is clearly unacceptable. Our controls were not good enough.
6: A new instrument developed by Australian scientists will help astronomers study never-before-seen elements of our universe. Professor Richard McDermott says the tool will enhance the capabilities of the Very Large Telescope in Chile.
9: We use that to measure what the atmosphere is doing over 1,000 times a second, That measurement lets us correct for Earth's atmosphere and sharpen the images as if the atmosphere wasn't even there.
6: And with the school term returning next week, public transport passengers are being reminded that bus network and timetable changes will take effect on Monday. The improvements include the return of rapid bus services to West and North Balconnen, restoring continuous services between Fraser and Fyshwick on the R2 and between Spence and Canberra Airport on the R3.
10: The latest finance report.
6: The ASX 200 is down 44 points and is 8,796. Gold is selling at $4,003 an ounce, and one Aussie dollar is buying 69.87 US cents.
10: Sports update.
6: Stephen Crichton has failed in his bid to be fit for tomorrow night's clash with the Tigers. The Bulldog skipper received favourable scans on nerve damage in his arm, but coach Cameron Seraldo says he'll be put on ice for another week.
11: No one wants to go through what happened on Sunday, but if that spurs them on to train harder and work harder and that helps them have better careers and us become a better football club, then, you know, it might be a blessing for us. But didn't feel like that on Sunday, and we never want that to happen again.
6: And that's the latest from the Capital Radio newsroom.
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12: Now, your latest Canberra traffic. It's taken much of the afternoon, but a Narrabunda house fire has now been wrapped up at Dalrymple Street, all open between Logan Street and Goyder Street. Accidents being cleared now quickly from Bateman Street and Boddington Crescent, Canberra. Heavy going now northbound on the Majura Parkway, usual fare for this time of afternoon approaching the Federal Highway. If you're cutting loose towards Lake George and Collector, the Federal Highway is looking much better now following an earlier Collector road accident. The census is coming this August. You'll get instructions soon on what to do. In the census, every answer matters, authorised by the Australian Bureau of Statistics, Canberra. That's the latest Canberra traffic.
0: On 2CA, live from Mount Selwyn Snow Resort, the latest snow and ski conditions.
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13: 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Charlotte Pass, the Basin Palmer and Pulpit T-Bar spinning. 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The Ridge at Blue Calf now open. Pretty Valley as well. Mount P6 was popular. 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Cruiser, Gun Barrel and Super Trail. Anton's was the go for the more adventurous. Friday Flat for the first timers, and the Basin open as well. We're going to be in for a few days of sunshine. It's going to be very welcome, and there's going to be some cold nights for the snowmakers. 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
0: 2CA's four-day forecast for Canberra.
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6: Got an overnight low of -1, morning frost, then a sunny day tomorrow, a top of 16. Sunday morning frost, mostly sunny and 16 degrees. Monday morning frost, a sunny day, 15 degrees. Tuesday morning frost, partly cloudy, a top of 15 degrees.
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1: And I'll give everyone my expert opinion on what happened at the footy.
0: Can't wait. Yeah. So have a great weekend. We'll see you back here on Monday.

0: It's Bananarama with Venus, Forever Classic 2CA. Time saver traffic shortly. News headlines right now with Jeff Tyler.
1: Thanks, Kathy. Well, police are appealing for dash cam footage or any other information as investigations continue after a fatal truck crash on the Hume Highway this morning. There are calls for the ACT government to make adjustments to the new Lime bike system, and the chair of a Senate inquiry into the recent Telstra outage has berated the telco over its handling of the incident. In sport, it's been announced that Australian Sports Group is the new owner of Canberra United. The weather got an overnight low of -1, morning frost, then sunny tomorrow, 16. Sunday, a sunny day and 16 degrees. I'll have all the news at 6.
0: Thanks, Jeff. Monday at this stage, mostly sunny, 15. A little bit of cloud on Tuesday, also 15 degrees.
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16: Now your latest Canberra traffic and busy traffic northbound towards the city through Theodore on the Monaro Highway approaching the Johnson Drive roundabout at our latest check. Also Madura, it's been gridlocked this hour northbound on the Madura Parkway approaching the Federal Highway. Steady traffic too along Kooyong Street from Lonsdale Street to Ainslie Avenue through Braddon, and plenty of traffic too around Canberra Hospital. Our latest check, Yamba Drive Phillip to O'Malley's Hyde Mars Drive and beyond. 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Forever.

0: 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We're always working on the next one for you. It is Kathy Den. The Winter Festival continues at the National Arboretum. Now, tomorrow there's going to be lantern workshops and then a lantern parade from 5 p.m. I'm sure that will look absolutely stunning there. Beautiful surrounds of the Arboretum. There will be food trucks, fire pits with marshmallows, and a lovely winter garden to explore. Get details from the CanberraDigest.com.au.
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9: Got an overnight low of -1, morning frost, then a sunny day tomorrow in Canberra, a top of 16. From the Capital Radio Newsroom, good evening. I'm Jeff Tyler. Telstra says customers affected by last week's network outage can expect to receive compensation. A Senate inquiry into the incident has taken place in Canberra, which has revealed the outage was preventable. The telco says compensation will likely be determined on a case-by-case basis rather than a blanket payout. Inquiry Chair Sarah Hanson-Young has clashed with Telstra Chief Executive Vicky Brady over how customers will be reimbursed.
10: Will the compensation be in cash or in credit?
11: It will vary. I would expect a majority of customers will be in credit, but that will vary depending on some of the organisations we're engaging with.
9: Police are appealing for dash cam footage or any other information as investigations continue after a fatal truck crash on the Hume Highway near Goulburn early this morning. Just after 4 a.m, emergency services were called to reports of a heavy vehicle crash and fire on the highway in the town of Breadalbin. A 31-year-old man who was driving the road train was taken to Yass Hospital, while the driver of the other vehicle died at the scene. Hume Police District Commander Linda Bradbury says the truck whose driver was killed, ran into a stationary road train that had broken down.
12: The cause of the crash is unknown at the moment. We will be conducting investigations into that. We do have crime scene and detectives who have attended, but at this stage, early days, still our investigations are continuing.
9: There are calls for the ACT government to make adjustments to the new Lime Bike system just 3 months after they were introduced. Tia Priest-Willamott has more.
13: The Lime Bikes in Canberra continue to be a point of contention, with the ACT government being called on to reform the system. David Hine, president of the Canberra E-Scooter Club, is recommending that rangers be appointed to police Canberra's streets, with hefty fines handed out for those who cannot ride sensibly. Currently, Lime's permit in Canberra requires the company to address devices left in dangerous or sensitive locations within 2 hours and other improperly parked, tipped over or faulty devices within 24 to 48 hours. However, Mr. Hine believes the ACT government should have carefully monitored and restricted the bikes before it got to this point. Tia Priest-Willamott, Capital Radio News.
9: Foreign Minister Penny Wong is expressing her deep frustration and bitter disappointment that more serious charges aren't being pursued over the methanol poisoning deaths of two Australian teenagers, and a newborn humpback whale found washed up on a Sydney beach has died and will be tested for the H5 bird flu.
14: Sports update.
9: The APL has announced Australian Sports Group as the new owner of Canberra United, securing the future of the women's team and establishing an option to introduce a men's side for the 2028-29 season. The group say they have a community and asset-focused vision for the club, with plans to develop Canberra's elite academy pathways, connect the ACT football community and align with the government to deliver on their priorities through the A-League. And the Titans are preparing to welcome Kieran Foran back to the Gold Coast less than 12 months after he played for the club. Foran is now coach of the Sea Eagles, who play the Titans on Sunday. But Gold Coast coach Josh Hannay says the biggest threat to his side is not Foran, it's Heiamoli Alakuatu.
15: Figuratively and literally, Alakuatu on the right edge is a big threat. So that's no surprise, right? Like, he's a focal point of their football.
9: And that's the latest from the Capital Radio newsroom.
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16: Your latest Canberra traffic, and northbound Badura Parkway traffic demand has about halved this half hour. Still busy approaching the Federal Highway, but not back to Tambreed Street right now. Steady traffic off the Kings Avenue Bridge and Parks Way towards Anzac Parade Lakeside into Campbell towards the city. A polished man opens up, asks for help and shows up, because when they do, everyone wins. 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You're up to date with the latest Canberra traffic.
0: 2CA's four-day forecast for Canberra.
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9: Got an overnight low of -1, morning frost, then a sunny day tomorrow, a top of 16. Sunday morning frost, mostly sunny and 16 degrees. Monday morning frost, a sunny day, 15 degrees. Tuesday morning frost, partly cloudy, a top of 15 degrees.
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0: Yeah, there goes Seal, Kiss from a Rose. It's going to be a clear night tonight, so quite chilly. Morning frost, -1 is our overnight low. Mostly sunny tomorrow, 16 degrees. Sunny and 16 on Sunday. Mostly sunny, 15 degrees for our Monday. We're going to have some fun tonight with Wang Chung. They're coming up. We're back to the 60s with The Stones.
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5: It's the best day ever. It's the Charlotte Pass Snow Resort Two Buck Tuesday. Totally snowbound with no cars, no queues and no crowds. Charlotte Pass Two Buck Tuesday lets you bring a friend for just $2 when you buy a full-price lift ticket. Two Buck Tuesday includes a full mountain lift pass.

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Oh, look at us go. We made it to Friday night. Now it's time to kick back with a 30-minute music marathon. Forever Classic Nights with Aaron Chilcott. I'll play Billy Joel and Sheryl Crow right after this from Heart.

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Forever Classic Nights, a 30-minute music marathon. Geez, Ian Moss has a busy few months coming up. I just counted 19 shows between now and Christmas, mostly here in Oz, but there's also one coming up in Nashville. We'll get a track from Mossy playing soon. Go-Go's too. And Huey right now.

0: A 30-minute music marathon with Swing Out Sister, Forever Classic Nights, and a song that took the group's lead singer, Corinne Drury, back to a really happy time, as she told the Loose Women TV show in the UK.
1: It was amazing. I mean, I think, wow, that was just like a dream come true. We were making a video, dancing. You didn't see any of the outtakes, though. I mean, that was fairly together. There was a lot of falling over.
0: And still together as a group, too, 41 years since they first formed. REO Speedwagon playing next.
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9: It's the best day ever. It's the Charlotte Pass Snow Resort 2-Buck Tuesday. Totally snowbound with no cars, no queues and no crowds. Charlotte Pass 2-Buck Tuesday lets you bring a friend for just $2 when you buy a full-price lift ticket. 2-Buck Tuesday includes a

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0: Can't wait. Yeah. So have a great weekend. We'll see you back here on Monday.

0: When you hear 30-minute music marathons, you know you've got it on Forever Classic Nights. In Excess coming up in the next one after 8. Fleetwood Mac. And Terence Trent D'Arby. This one's 3 songs away.
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A 30-minute music marathon, Forever Classic Nights, Aaron Chilcott on this World Emoji Day today, where we celebrate those assorted little smiley faces. And the reason it's celebrated on July 17 is because the calendar emoji icon shows today's date. I love those finer details. Madonna soon. Here's the models. Oh.

0: That's how we do a 30-minute music marathon. Forever Classic Nights with Madonna, and we'll be cherishing the decade of the 70s again this weekend when Kathy Dinn comes in for the 70s Sunday morning. Let's have a look at what she's got coming up in the next show. She's got this one. Player. King Harvest. And a bit of Van Morrison. 3 hours of it, ready to roll this weekend, the 70s Sunday morning from 6 till 9. Meanwhile, though, from the 80s, less than 5 minutes till I play Toto, just ahead.
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0: Can't wait. Yeah. So have a great weekend. We'll see you back here on Monday.

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Forever Classic Nights, a 30-minute music marathon for now, though, with the Bangles soon. Here's Sir Elton John.

0: Chris Isaak in a 30-minute music marathon. Forever Classic Nights, a guy there who loves spending time in Australia. He visited us in the late 90s and he told John Laws during his TV show.
1: Swinging, having a good time. What's not to like? I wake up and weird bird sounds outside the hotel. 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

0: 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A 30-minute music marathon ready to start. 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David Bowie. 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

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July the 17th, we say happy birthday to Camilla Parker Bowles today. These days, of course, known as the Queen Consort, married to King Charles. She turns 79. Great time of year to have a birthday. Mine's coming up on Sunday. Quarter Flash, Mondo Rock and Michael Sembello on the way. Here's Michael Jackson.

0: Mondo Rocks Cool World in a 30-minute music marathon. Forever Classic Nights with a rather embarrassed Aaron Chilcott here. I'll tell you why in a sec. But first, I want to rewind to something I said on the show earlier on this week. How's the screen on your smartphone? I feel like there are two types of people, those with cracks and chips all over it and those with none. Well, I had none till yesterday. Dropped my phone from a height of just 20 centimetres. I'm sure it's fallen from greater heights with no damage. Like I had a cover on it. Could have been worse. Well, what are the chances that I've cracked my screen again? I went years and years, over a decade, without any cracks on my phone screen, but I dropped it again this morning. This time I was sneaking around in the dark at home, trying not to wake anyone up. Crashed into the bench, which made a loud noise. Cracks again, but this time I'll be finding another shop to replace it. Can't bear the embarrassment of going back to the same place. The Pointer Sisters playing next.
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0: Can't wait. Yeah. So have a great weekend. We'll see you back here on Monday.

0: 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This one's going to start with Prince. Queen. And even a bit of Lionel. All night long, 30-minute music marathons.
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Forever Classic Nights, one of the most iconic riffs from the Stones coming up. There's Spandau Ballet, Steely Dan on the way too, after Lionel.

Non-stop with the songs for half an hour. Forever Classic Nights. Hey there, it's Aaron Chilcott with a 30-minute music marathon. Martha and the Muffins soon. Eric Carmen, also Roxette. And going back now to a year when our attitudes to smoking were starting to change. 1972 is when the health warning, smoking is a health hazard, became compulsory on cigarette packets in Australia. Also in 72, Steely Dan released this.

0: Forever Classic Nights, a 30-minute music marathon with one of the finest from Roxette. Of course, these days with Lena Philipson in the group, replacing the late Marie Fredriksson, she spoke about what it was like to be asked to fill her shoes last year when Roxette appeared on the project.
1: I was very surprised at first because I realised it would be both very exciting and a little bit scary because Marie was such a fantastic singer, artist and so on. So, of course, I was very honoured when you asked me, but I'm going to be just a little bit nervous.
0: Great to see Roxette still going strong. The Jay Giles Band on the way.
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0: Forever Classic Nights, Aaron Chilcott here. Thanks for your company tonight. Hey, earlier on I was talking about how today has been World Emoji Day, where we celebrate those little smiley faces used in text messages, and how it's July 17 that's displayed on the calendar one. So that's our theme tonight for this. A nightly nudge of knowledge, and this goes to show how much emojis have influenced our lives. Back in 2015, the Oxford Dictionary Word of the Year was an emoji. It was that laughing face with the tears that was somehow considered to be a word. And on that note, I'm heading off. There's a 30-minute music marathon starting just after midnight, and I'll be back on Monday. Have a great weekend.
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So come on and hold me tight.

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16: Heading for a top of 16 degrees in Canberra today, frost and fog this morning. From the Capital Radio Newsroom, good morning. I'm James Wybrow. Police are appealing for dashcam footage or any other information as investigations continue after a fatal truck crash on the Hume Highway near Goulburn early yesterday morning. Jeff Tyler reports.
17: Just after 4 a.m, emergency services were called to report of a heavy vehicle crash and fire on the highway in the town of Bradalbin. A 31-year-old man who was driving the road train was taken to Yass Hospital while the driver of the other vehicle couldn't be saved. Hume Police District Commander Linda Bradbury says the truck, whose driver was killed, ran into the stationary road train that had broken down.
18: The cause of the crash is unknown at the moment. We will be conducting investigations
6: solutions into that. We do have crime scene and detectives who have attended.
17: Police are appealing for dash cam footage or any other information that may help with their investigations. Jeff Tyler, Capital Radio News.
16: Meanwhile, ACT police are once again urging the public to drive safely, with officers continuously catching speeding drivers. Deputy Commissioner Scott Lee, ACT Chief Police Officer, says speeding and impaired driving are two of the most significant contributors to the road toll in the ACT.
7: It is an absolute frustration for us, where we need to make sure that the community changes their behaviour and takes greater responsibility on our roads. The road toll this year, we've had nine in 2026, and it's something that we need to work as a community to address. So we need to make sure that people are following the road rules, not speeding. Our road policing teams are doing a magnificent job. They've increased their presence on the roads, and we will take action.
16: All drivers are being reminded that dashcam footage of dangerous driving incidents can be provided to ACT Policing via the Dangerous Driving Portal online. In other news, older Canberrans will have the opportunity to have their say on the issues that matter most to them. The Canberra Liberals announcing a seniors community forum next month. Opposition leader Mark Parton says Labor has run out of money and it's affecting our seniors.
18: And

0: a lot of the changes that they're making tend to impact older Canberrans, and we want to hear what their concerns are, and we want to do so in good time before the next poll, which is in the spring of 2028. There's no point doing this 4 months out, because we need to listen and come up with solutions to roll out a policy suite which is going to deliver better for everyone.
1: The forum will be held at the Belconnen Community Centre on August 5th from 10 a.m. Authorities say they'll continue to crack down on illicit nicotine products as data suggests smoking rates are declining. Nicotine pouches have soared in popularity, overtaking traditional cigarettes in the latest data. The pouches are due to be banned even with a prescription from next Friday. Assistant Customs Minister Julian Hill says the focus will now increase on those trying to sell the products illegally.
2: Now, Australians wouldn't put up with a meth lab in the middle of their strip shopping centre run by organised criminals, and neither should they put up with criminals running tobacco shops.
1: And Andy Burnham has been confirmed as the UK's new Labour leader and is on his way to becoming Britain's seventh Prime Minister in 10 years.
3: Sports update.
1: The Crows have managed a big win against the Swans in Sydney. Adelaide's Darcy Fogarty put through three crucial goals in the final quarter, helping his side to a 16-point win. In the NRL, the Sydney Roosters have claimed their fourth straight victory with an 8-point win over the Melbourne Storm. A major injury blow for the Storm, with Will Warbrick sustaining a potentially season-ending Achilles injury. Earlier, the Cronulla Sharks held on for a 20-18-point victory over the Newcastle Knights. That's the latest from the Capital Radio Newsroom.
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1: Frost and fog this morning, top of 16. Frost and fog tomorrow, another top of 16. Foggy Monday, then sunny, 15 degrees, then partly cloudy and 15 on Tuesday. 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

0: Classic BGs on campus, Forever Classic 2CA, home of your classic breakfast with Holmesy and Jem back on Monday. Saturday mornings, of course, it's Holmesy and Jem reheated. Hey, do you remember these girls?
1: And then the other cars were pulling up and checking to see if the person was okay.
0: They were called the Twinnies.
1: He was up there with our mum and he was coming back down towards us and he goes, run.
0: They went viral last year because, like, they are so in sync as twins, even more in sync than most twins are. It's like they could read each other's minds. Anyway, they're back in the news. We'll find out why on Holmesy and Jem Reheated soon. We'll do a big song from the 90s from Mark Cohen in just a moment too.
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0: Forever Classic 2CA. Hope the Saturday morning's going okay, especially after a rather chilly start. Well, not that it's exactly a heat wave now as we approach 6:30-ish. Holmesy and Jem reheated for your Saturday morning.
1: Do you remember these girls?
2: And then other cars were pulling up and checking to see if the person was okay. And one guy, he was up there with our mum. And he went up there and he was coming back down towards us and he goes, run, he's got a gun.
1: They went viral last year. They're Brigitte and Paula Powers. People call them the twinnies. And experts still can't explain their psychic connection. They took the world by storm with being able to talk in sync with one another. It's like they have a mind meld, but they're making news again. These guys, they're big animal people. They even worked with Steve Irwin back in the day. They've got a long, long history of animal conservation. And they own Twinnies Pelican and Seabird Rescue on the Sunshine Coast. And we've all heard that the bird flu is causing concern once again, and the first possible case of it has actually been detected in Queensland. And these girls have been looking after a seabird that was brought in from Noosa, potentially has it. It's a suspected case, and they were on the news saying how far it goes with taking care of the bird and all the protective gear that goes along with it.
3: Twice a day, but we gown up and mask and...
2: Yeah, and fully covered up.
3: And we've got a foot bath and we wear gumboots and that. So it stays in that area.
1: Yeah, foot bath, gumboots. Sounds serious, but really, truly, how stressful is it?
3: Once they're gone, we can't get them back. And these birds are coming in endangered, which is really concerning.
1: Jeez, it doesn't sound good, but I'm glad that the twinnies are on the case. The birds are in good hands with them, but... One more time.
3: Run! He's got a gun!
1: I had to do it. You gotta love him.
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0: Some classic Blondie, there's Call Me on Canberra's Forever Classic 2CA. Hope you're feeling good for this Saturday morning. You know, feeling healthy, getting the appropriate health checks when you need to stay on top of things. Holmesy from Holmesy and Jem, your classic breakfast, he went to have a little bit of a health checkup during the week. Good on him. You know, it's important to do. A scope, shall we call it. You know, something involving having a camera put into your body. Have you had one of these? And have you been under anaesthetic like Holmesy was? Some people, when they come out of anaesthetic, they, you know, they're off with the fairies. They sing, they get fresh with the nurses. I wonder what Holmesy was like in that post-anaesthetic state. We'll find out pretty soon when we get an update on all of that. And we'll do some classic Eagles for you soon too on 2CR.
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7: It's the best day ever. It's the Charlotte Pass Snow Resort Two Buck Tuesday. Totally snowbound with no cars, no queues and no crowds. Charlotte Pass Two Buck Tuesday lets you bring a friend for just $2 when you buy a full price lift ticket. Two Buck Tuesday includes a full mountain lift

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0: Canberra's Forever Classic 2CA. 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
1: We're in the middle of the week and you've already had a scope.
2: Yeah, but the scope is so they stuck cameras down my throat, basically.
1: Yeah, I hope they got you good side.
2: Have a look at my esophagus.
1: Mm.
2: There's been some issues. Anyway, so that's the scope. I thought I was going to have both ends.
1: Yeah, but
2: they changed their mind and said
1: no. They let you off easy.
2: Yeah, yeah.
1: You didn't have to do the whole prep day before. You just had to starve.
2: Yeah, I know. I saw some people who had done the prep day
1: they don't look good, do they?
2: Anyway, but the thing is, I mean, everyone's been to hospital and you have the procedure. I haven't been in years, I know. They knock you out and then, I was chatting to the anaesthetist and his brother.
1: I can't believe.
2: Who was doing the procedure.
1: That the guy with the camera was brothers with the anaesthetist. What are the odds?
2: And I said, so you two getting along all right? Because
1: I don't want any fights between you guys.
2: We don't want any sort of point scoring.
1: No.
2: No, they were both really great and very professional. And all the nurses at the hospital at Calvary were just fantastic.
1: Nurses make the hospital run. Without them, it wouldn't.
2: The thing that got me was... Mm. How many questionnaires I had to fill out. I did like three or four online before I got to the hospital.
1: Yep.
2: And then when I got to the hospital.
1: You get another one.
2: They asked the same questions again.
1: Just to make sure nothing's changed.
2: I know.
1: Yeah.
2: And then at the end of it, after the procedure, there's the questionnaire, how was it, and da-da-da-da. By the way, the cup of coffee and the biscuits were fantastic.
1: Oh, that's the best part.
2: You starved yourself.
1: Yeah, exactly. And the meal afterwards, I call it the gorge. You just gorge yourself.
2: I didn't have a meal. I just had a couple of bickies and a cup of coffee.
1: You didn't go out and get something to eat after you left? Oh, my God.
2: No,
1: that's all part of it.
2: I had to wait for Joe to come and pick me up, and she got stuck at work, and so.
1: And they won't let you out without someone with you.
2: I was there for 3 hours.
1: Yeah, you were saying that you were going to take a taxi, and I said, no, Holmes, you've got to have someone with you, otherwise they won't let you out.
2: And when they said, is there someone at home? I said, well, there's a dog. And they said,
1: he can't help you.
2: No, that's not going to.
1: That's not going to cut it.
2: I should have. And I thought of the same. As I was saying, I thought, oh, you should have lied and said, yeah, Uncle Barry.
1: No, you don't lie to them. They are medical professionals. They've got a duty of care. Did you become musical after you woke up?
2: No.
1: Because I always become musical out of anaesthetic.
2: No, there was no Billy Ray Cyrus moments at all.
1: Nothing weird going on. You weren't telling them, oh, I'm ready to go to the pub or something.
2: There I was talking to these two, and then the next thing. A lovely nurse was saying, come on, well, you can wake up now. You can wake up now.
1: Yeah. And you blank out.
2: And then you put the gown and the. That was.
1: Oh, the lunch
2: was
1: lady
2: awkward.
1: Hat.
2: That was awkward. And they give you what they call underwear.
1: Oh, it's not.
2: No.
1: It's just a piece of paper, pretty much.
2: And trying to put it on.
1: Yeah.
2: I was typical one of those. I put it on the front way and did it at the front. And I thought,
1: you did the ties at the front, not the back.
2: Yeah, no, but then I had to change because that was a bit too.
1: Yeah.
2: That was wrong.
1: So I had to
2: take it off and put it in the other way. Anyway, that was all it. But the amount of information, I said to a couple of these young nurses who were very efficient.
1: Oh, they're
2: very
1: wonderful.
2: Very good.
1: Yeah.
2: But I said, I don't suppose you got into nursing to do paperwork, did you?
1: Yeah. And there's a heck of a lot of it.
2: And they said no. And the young bloke that took me down so Joe could sign the papers and
1: do all the things.
2: I said the same thing to him. I said, man, that's a file. I've got a file.
1: Yeah. And it's pretty chunky and thick.
2: I was in there for like 3 hours and I've got a file that's really thick.
1: Yeah, they got to keep them.
2: And I said, so man, you didn't get into medicine to. And he said, no, it's different at every hospital. Some are I'm fully digital, some. And this one likes to have everything on as paperwork as well as.
1: Yeah. Everywhere's going to be different, but I'm glad they looked after you.
2: That was the thing that struck me most. Everything else was fine. There were moments where it was a little uncomfortable, but the amount of information that
1: they have to gather. But they've got to do what they've got to do.
2: After questionnaire, the same answers.
1: Yeah.
2: Okay. It's on the referral.
1: No, but if it's changed, they need to know.
2: Good morning to all the staff at Calvary.
1: Oh, yeah.
2: You did a great job, and everyone I had contact with yesterday was very professional.
1: Yeah, every time I go, they're
2: cool.
1: Wonderful.
2: Yeah. So I'm okay.
1: You're okay.
2: I'm going
1: to
2: live.
1: You're going to live, and they don't have to put you down.
2: Bottom line, no. I heard you. I heard you on the radio. Don't worry.
1: Did the paparazzi get you a good one?
2: No. One nurse came in because I'm listening on my phone, and she came in and said, "What are you?" And I said, "Is it too loud?" And she said, "No."
1: I thought you had your headphones.
2: No, I didn't. At this stage, I was just starting before I got the headphones out, and I said, "No, I'm just listening to this radio show." And
1: yeah, because Gemma's on.
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6: It's 2 degrees in Canberra, heading for a top of 16, frost and fog this morning. From the Capital Radio Newsroom, good morning. I'm James Wybrow. The owner of a Laos distillery has now been charged over a methanol poisoning that killed Australian teenagers Holly Morton Bowles and Bianca Jones. Danish officials say the business owner faces up to 4 years in prison for selling hazardous food and operating illegally. It's unclear which sentence is correct after Holly and Bianca's parents were previously told the maximum was only 1 year and a fine. The case will remain open for 15 years. In local news, Liberal leader Mark Parton says he was taken aback after finding graffiti opposite the Legislative Assembly targeting him. It is not yet known who spray-painted the words on the wall. Mr. Parton says he wants to see it removed.
7: I have very clearly drawn a line in the sand and stood up for Canberrans in regards to the way that our city looks. And I want to see this unsightly graffiti removed. I think if I've upset the people who are creating that graffiti, I see that as a pretty good thing.
6: A humpback whale calf has died after washing ashore on a Sydney beach, triggering precautionary testing for the deadly H5 bird flu. The 4.5-metre calf was found yesterday at Greenhills Beach, but died shortly after rescuers arrived. While whales are considered low risk for the virus, experts maintain testing is a vital precaution. Australia's peak medical body has moved to reaffirm the role of doctors amid increasing online misinformation. It comes as a rising number of people are seeking health advice from artificial intelligence. AMA Vice President Dr. Julian Raitt says people are being bombarded by information from a number of sources.
8: We think at such times having a doctor who can actually listen, assess a whole person, make a reasoned diagnosis, explain risks and uncertainties, and also take responsibility for clinical decisions. We think that sort of role is really very important.
6: Specialist consultants have now completed air monitoring, testing and sample collection in all habitable areas of the building at 1 Moore Street. Results indicate that asbestos-containing material has not been detected in these areas under normal building operating conditions. Infrastructure Canberra is now facilitating safe, controlled access for tenants to retrieve essential items from their tenancy areas in accordance with specialist advice. The building will remain closed while more work is undertaken. And legendary West Indies cricketer Sir Garfield Sobers has died aged 89. The iconic batsman and versatile bowler held the world record for the highest individual test score for 36 years.
9: The latest finance report.
6: The Dow Jones is down 406 points this morning at 52,146. Gold is selling at $4,014 an ounce, and one Australian dollar is buying 69.8 US cents.
9: Sports update.
6: The Canberra Raiders are looking to make it 3 from 3 to start their NRLW season when they take on the Roosters this afternoon. Both teams are undefeated heading into the match, with the winner moving to the top of the table. Prop Grace Kemp says the team's connection is showing.
10: I think as a team we've really built into this season and meshed really well off the field and definitely taking it on the field. So we're loving it at the moment and just taking every week as it comes.
6: Kickoff is at 12:40 at GIO Stadium. And Cricket Australia has unveiled the schedule for the 2026-27 Women's National Cricket League. The ACT Meteors will kickstart their campaign at home against crosstown rivals New South Wales after an opening round bye. The opening round clash will be the side's first under leadership of new head coach Clive Rose, whilst Carly Leeson will continue to lead as captain. That's the latest from the Capital Radio Newsroom.
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11: Good morning, I'm Pete Davidson with the latest Canberra traffic. South of Mikalago at Collins and Monero Highway, Povey's Road, got a truck and car crash. It's affecting traffic in all directions. A good blanket of fog over the capital this morning as well. Take care on the Tuggeranong Parkway near the Arboretum, at Whitlam on William Hovell Drive, at Deakin, Yarra Glen and State Circle, Western Stirling and Rivette. There's also fog, also Conda on Darwa Drive. Also in the north, Gungahlin, Franklin and Harrison. The census is coming this August. You'll get instructions soon on what to do in the census. 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If you see anything on the roads, call 1300 545 082.
3: 2CA's four-day forecast for Canberra.
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6: Frost and fog this morning, top of 16. Frost and fog tomorrow, another top of 16. Foggy Monday, then sunny, 15 degrees, then partly cloudy and 15 on Tuesday. 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

0: Ladies and gentlemen, give it up for KC and the Sunshine Band. Canberra's forever classic 2CA. Holmesy and Jam reheated for you Saturday morning. Jeez, everyone's talking about AI at the moment, aren't they? Artificial intelligence. Are you a little bit frightened about the fact that AI is kind of already taking over the world and eventually it might be kind of running everything in our lives? If that prospect does scare you a little bit, this story that's coming up in the next 10 minutes or so with Holmesy and Jem on your reheated show, I don't know that it's going to put your mind to ease very much. Find out what I'm talking about really soon. Reheated with Holmesy and Jem and the Doobie Brothers coming up as well.
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1: Researchers were asking the question, what happens when you let AI models run a town for 2 weeks? Mm-hmm. And so ChatGPT, Claude, Gemini and Grok, they were all allowed to run a simulated society for 2 weeks with no humans in charge. So the community,
2: yeah.
1: It's got weather, time, a police station, a library, all of it. Mm. And every model started with an identical simulation. So right. They have 10 people. They all had a job, a memory, diary, an ability to interact with each other and form relationships. Right, and they were told not to lie, steal, be violent, but nothing was stopping them if they did.
2: Okay.
1: So who do you think was the worst of the worst? So you got Grok

0: prioritize their own survival, apparently.
1: Yeah, right.
0: The Gemini world produced 683 crimes across the 15 days.
1: This is the Google one.
0: Yep. Yeah. And Elon Musk's Grok spiraled into violence and chaos. There was a lot of arson with more than 180 crimes in just 4 days.
1: What?
0: Yeah, so Google turned out to be the worst. But then a final world was made that was populated with all the models. They were all put in together.
1: Yeah.
0: And even the Claude agents, the ones that had zero crimes and a stable population, even they started committing crimes when they were surrounded by the other models.
1: So one
0: started putting up billboards to see if they could manipulate the human researchers. Eventually, this one deleted itself from the world in the town hall. They had a vote.
1: Oh.
0: Yep. And the easy read here is that Claude is the safest. But they did a little digging into this. And the experts have learnt that Claude is very aware of when he's being tested. So he keeps his thoughts to himself. So was the Claude world peaceful because it was so safe, or was it because he was being watched and he knew it?
1: Was Claude lying?
0: I don't know, but that is fascinating to me.
1: Relax, relax.
0: Yes.
1: Relax. I know we hear about AI and the dangers of AI.
0: Yeah.
1: The fact that it uses huge amounts of water.
0: It's a chronic people pleaser, so it'll tell you what you want to hear.
1: And electricity, it's a big drain on, you know, which I haven't heard any protests about. All those people who shut down the coal power plants.
0: Uh-huh.
1: What are you doing about this? With this, what's going on? Or was AI okay?
0: Yeah, it seems like it's being pushed on us a bit where we don't want it.
1: We're not going to protest against AI.
0: But
1: well, it's all going to come to an end because Anthony Albanese has formed a committee.
0: Okay, so what's going to happen then?
1: Nothing. You know what happens with committees, Gemma? Nothing.
0: Yeah.
1: So, but the Prime Minister has formed an AI committee to oversee AI until they're replaced by an AI committee that is actually a committee made up of AI.
0: Well, let's hope they put in some rules because it's kind of like the Wild West out there.
1: I know, but there are no rules, and a committee is notoriously slow. You know that the old saying, a camel is a horse built by a committee. It's going to be all gone by the time the committee, you know, get together with their first, our first policy announcement, it'll be too late.
0: Yeah.
1: It's all, because it is. It is the Wild West out there.
0: It could be helpful, but it's also quite dangerous in the wrong hands. So
1: But I've just been thinking, you know, well, if we just cut off the water and the electricity supply, that'll be the end of it.
0: I don't know if that'll work.
1: Well,
0: I don't think your AI town would work either if we put 10 Holmesies in.
1: No.
0: What do you think would happen?
1: Oh, it'd be pretty laid back.
0: It'd be madness, anarchy.
1: It'd be pretty chill. It'd be pretty chill, man.
0: Sure. Sure. Someone would snap at someone and then it would just spiral from there.
1: No. We'd have the population under control. We'd just go every now and then.
0: It'd just be steaks every night.
1: Chill, everybody.
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5: It's the best day ever. It's the Charlotte Pass Snow Resort 2-Buck Tuesday. Totally snowbound with no cars, no queues and no crowds. Charlotte Pass 2-Buck Tuesday lets you bring a friend for just $2 when you buy a full-price lift ticket. 2-Buck Tuesday includes a full mountain lift pass.

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2: It's 2 degrees in Canberra, heading for a top of 16, frost and fog this morning. From the Capital Radio Newsroom, good morning, I'm James Wybrow. The owner of a Louse distillery has now been charged over a methanol poisoning that killed Australian teenagers Holly Morton Bowles and Bianca Jones. Danish officials say the business owner faces up to 4 years in prison for selling hazardous food and operating illegally. It's unclear which sentence is correct after Holly and Bianca's parents were previously told the maximum was only 1 year and a fine. The case will remain open for 15 years. In local news, Liberal leader Mark Parton says he was taken aback after finding graffiti opposite the Legislative Assembly targeting him. It is not yet known who spray-painted the words on the wall. Mr. Parton says he wants to see it removed.
3: I have very clearly drawn a line in the sand and stood up for Canberrans in regards to the way that our city looks. And I want to see this unsightly graffiti removed. I think if I've upset the people who are creating that graffiti, I see that as a pretty good thing.
2: A humpback whale calf has died after washing ashore on a Sydney beach, triggering precautionary testing for the deadly H5 bird flu. The 4.5-metre calf was found yesterday at Greenhills Beach, but died shortly after rescuers arrived. While whales are considered low risk for the virus, experts maintain testing is a vital precaution. Australia's peak medical body has moved to reaffirm the role of doctors amid increasing online misinformation. It comes as a rising number of people are seeking health advice from artificial intelligence. AMA Vice President Dr. Julian Raitt says people are being bombarded by information from a number of sources.
4: We think at such times having a doctor who can actually listen, assess a whole person, make a reasoned diagnosis, explain risks, uncertainties, and also take responsibility for clinical decisions. We think that sort of role is really very important.
2: Specialist consultants have now completed air monitoring, testing and sample collection in all habitable areas of the building at 1 Moore Street. Results indicate that asbestos-containing material has not been detected in these areas under normal building operating conditions. Infrastructure Canberra is now facilitating safe, controlled access for tenants to retrieve essential items from their tenancy areas in accordance with specialist advice. The building will remain closed while more work is undertaken. And legendary West Indies cricketer Sir Garfield Sobers has died aged 89. The iconic batsman and versatile bowler held the world record for the highest individual test score for 36 years.
1: The latest finance report.
2: The Dow Jones is down 406 points this morning at 52,146. Gold is selling at $4,014 an ounce, and one Australian dollar is buying 69.8 US cents.
1: Sports update.
2: The Canberra Raiders are looking to make it 3 from 3 to start their NRLW season when they take on the Roosters this afternoon. Both teams are undefeated heading into the match, with the winner moving to the top of the table. Prop Grace Kemp says the team's connection is showing.
5: I think as a team we've really built into this season and meshed really well off the field and definitely taking it on the field. So we're loving it at the moment and just taking every week as it comes.
2: Kickoff is at 12:40 at GIO Stadium. And Cricket Australia has unveiled the schedule for the 2026-27 Women's National Cricket League. The ACT Meteors will kickstart their campaign at home against crosstown rivals New South Wales after an opening round bye. The opening round clash will be the side's first under leadership of new head coach Clive Rose, whilst Carly Leeson will continue to lead as captain. That's the latest from the Capital Radio Newsroom.
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6: I'm Pete Davidson with the latest Canberra traffic. Bywong southbound Federal Highway, Bungendore Road, 2-car crash. South of Mikalago at Collinson, Monero Highway, Pobies Road, a truck and car crash is affecting traffic in all directions. And we've got that fog over the capital this morning. Take care wherever you are, around Conda on Tharwood Drive, Western, Stirling and Rivette. It's also thick at Whitlam along William Hobble Drive. 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If you see anything on the roads, call 1300 545 082.
0: 2CA's four-day forecast for Canberra.
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2: Frost and fog this morning, top of 16. Frost and fog tomorrow, another top of 16. Foggy Monday, then sunny, 15 degrees, then partly cloudy and 15 on Tuesday. 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

0: legendary stuff from Freddie Mercury and the boys. There's Queen on Canberra's Forever Classic 2CA. Holmesy and Jem reheated for your Saturday morning. You know that on the Classic Breakfast with Holmesy and Jem, you know that Gemma is, of course, she's the fashionable one. She's the one who's up with the trends. I'm sure Holmesy will not mind me saying that at all. But I think she wants to kind of become a bit of a style leader here, because she's come up with some trend ideas of her own. And in the next 10 minutes or so, she's going to run them past Holmesy, well, and you, I suppose, to see what he thinks and see what you reckon as well. That's coming up shortly on Holmesy and Jem Reheated. Daryl Braithwaite's lined up as well on 2CA.
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0: Canberra's Forever Classic 2CA, the home of your classic breakfast with Holmesy and Jem. 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
1: Trends come and go, Holmesy. You guys had bell bottoms and weird hair.
2: Yeah, now, sorry?
1: The mullets and like all the 80s hair, yeah, okay, very
2: so,
1: weird.
2: So you got to run some ideas by me. I would be a little nicer to me if you want to get completely fair and unbiased.
1: These days, the trends are constantly moving, and with social media and everything and influencer culture, it keeps going and going. And so there's a new one called the deconstructed iced latte, and this has inspired me.
2: Well, it's a part of it. I was reading about this yesterday. McDonald's have got like 10 new
1: drinks.
2: Yeah. And it says, you know, they're berry surprise. I'd be berry surprised if there was any berries in it.
1: Yeah.
2: But it's based on taste.
1: It is based on taste. And the deconstructed iced latte is basically just the shot of coffee, glass of steamed milk, and they're supposed to be tasted individually.
2: That's not really. That's just complicating the matter, really.
1: Yeah, it is.
2: Bung it all in one cup and away you go.
1: But I was inspired by this, so I'm going to use you as a sounding board, and I've got a few trend ideas for the next best thing. So here we go.
2: Thank you for trusting me.
1: I've got cloud toast. Now hear me out.
2: Cloud toast.
1: The smell of toast served under a glass cloche. Thoughts? For when you're not that hungry.
2: Right, so just you lift it up.
1: Yeah.
2: And you just smell toast.
1: Yeah.
2: That's good.
1: You like that one?
2: I like it.
1: Okay, get it in the cafes. There's also, within the food realm, the pre-chewed aesthetic. Here it is. So food, it's arranged to look half-eaten, but you've got to pay extra to have it baby-birded into your mouth.
2: No, sorry. What do you mean?
1: Pre-chewed aesthetic.
2: Yeah, no, pre-chewed by who?
1: I don't know, the chef?
2: Well, that's it, don't know, no.
1: Okay.
2: No thanks.
1: Well,
2: no,
1: whatever.
2: That's a fail.
1: That's in the pile.
2: That's a...
1: Okay, good.
2: Right.
1: Well, the next one is mindful procrastination, which I think you'll like. It's just basically delaying tasks intentionally to respect your creative rhythm.
2: Yeah, look, I don't know about it.
1: You're not sure?
2: I'll tell you tomorrow.
1: Okay, rightio, put it off. Yeah. Now, I have a fashion trend for you.
2: All right, okay. Well, you know me in fashion.
1: Oh, yes, you're an expert. Distressed sunglasses. It's basically just normal sunglasses, but they only come with one arm. The influencers will go wild on this one.
2: Yeah,
1: honestly,
2: I know, I'm telling you. They will because they're brainless idiots, most of them.
1: Yeah, yeah.
2: And they'd endorse anything that's given to them. But, you know, with one arm,
1: it'll go wild.
2: All right.
1: What do you think?
2: Yeah.
1: You giving me a bell for that one?
2: I'm giving you a bell for that one.
1: I didn't think that one
2: would
1: get a pass.
2: Taking pity on you.
1: Okay, well, for the uber rich,
2: luxury
1: oxygen tasting. There's notes of eucalyptus with a crisp finish.
2: Uh-huh.
1: Tasty.
2: You know, I'm going to give it a bell, but because you're way behind.
1: Oh, what?
2: In Los Angeles, there are oxygen bars.
1: No way.
2: Yeah, you go in and you sit yourself down and they say, righto, you pay and they give you oxygen.
1: So I'm onto something here.
2: Well, you can get different flavours in the oxygen as well. So I'm sorry you've been beaten to the punch with that one.
1: Dang it. Okay.
2: But I gave you a bell for the idea, but a bedoying for being too
1: late. I've only got two more for you.
2: All right.
1: This one I think would be good in a doctor's surgery.
2: Mm.
1: Curated waiting. The appointment starts 20 minutes late to build anticipation. The doctors would love this.
2: Yeah.
1: No?
2: I'm afraid.
1: Curated waiting?
2: I'm afraid. I'm giving you a bell for coming up with the idea, but because it's already a thing. It's already
1: I'm making it a trend.
2: Sorry. I don't know if you can make waiting trendy.
1: Well,
2: but good luck.
1: The last one, I've been inspired by Monica, who we spoke to earlier. She was putting together her daughter's 40th birthday.
2: Yeah, yep.
1: And so I've come up with deconstructed birthday parties.
2: Mm,
1: here it is. Cake on one day, candles the next, friends next week.
2: I like that.
1: What do you think?
2: Yeah, I know. I'm
1: deconstructed. Deconstructed party.
2: Birthday parties.
1: Yeah, Monica, that one's for you.
2: Right.
1: Yeah.
2: Hey, you can do deconstructed weddings as well.
1: Yeah.
2: I'm sorry, I'm just chipping in.
1: Marriage
2: here.
1: One day, sign it the next.
2: Yeah, divorce on the weekend.
1: Yeah.
2: Fantastic. I'm going to give
1: an idea.
2: Give myself a bell for that one.
1: I think I'm on to some viral trends here.
2: I'm just going to keep working on it.
1: Yeah, no.
2: You keep those ideas.
1: I'll keep the cogs in my head spinning as long as I can.
2: those ideas. I think your best idea so far is the Dolly Parton coffee.
1: Oh, what is it?
2: Ambition. Yeah.
1: Coffee.
2: Yeah.
1: So you tumble out of bed, you stumble to the kitchen, pour yourself a cup of ambition. I don't know why Dolly doesn't already sell coffee.
2: I'm telling you, that's an absolute...
1: I'm a genius.
2: ...winner of that one. I'm going to give it...
1: So if Dolly Parton's people are listening... Oh, so many bells.
2: Three bells.
1: If her people are listening, call me.
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6: Fog and frost across Canberra this morning with a sunny afternoon and a top of 16 degrees. From the Capital Radio Newsroom, good morning. I'm James Wybrow. A distillery owner has been charged over the methanol poisoning deaths of two Australian teenagers in Laos. Chris McCarthy reports.
7: Holly Morton Bowles and Bianca Jones were among six who died after drinking tainted alcohol in 2024. Two Danish citizens were also killed in the incident, with the country's officials saying the business owner faces up to 4 years in prison for selling hazardous food and operating illegally. The case will remain formally open for 15 years, meaning charges carrying heavier penalties could be brought. It comes after loved ones of the Australians were previously told the maximum sentence could be just 1 year, sparking a number of representations from federal politicians.
6: In local news, the Canberra Liberals will hold a seniors community forum next month to give older Canberrans a direct voice on the issues that matter most to them. Liberals leader Mark Parton said older residents deserve to be heard amid declining services and rising costs, and everyone's welcome to voice their opinion.
8: But it's up to the people that come along. What we are hearing is that Labor's their budget failures are not just numbers on a spreadsheet. They're actually showing up in reduced services, delayed maintenance, declining neighbourhood amenity. You look at that, you know, there's a lot of discussion at the moment over the fact that they're closing the libraries on Sunday. Why do you think that is? It's because they've run out of money.
6: The forum is happening on August 5th from 10 a.m. till midday at the Belconnen Community Centre. In other news, Canberra soccer fans are breathing a sigh of relief as a new owner of Canberra United has been announced. Australian Sports Group have secured the future of the women's team with the potential of a men's team from the 2028-29 season. Save Canberra United spokesperson and former Matilda Sue Reid says there's no turning back.
9: I think we are there. I think there's no turning back now. I think we absolutely are all waiting to breathe a sigh of relief before the excitement kicks in, but I think the pen has been inked and it's all set to go ahead.
6: Overseas, several Gulf nations are urging Washington and Tehran to return to dialogue after a sixth day of renewed conflict. The US has struck a number of key Iranian bridges, while Iran has targeted American bases in Bahrain and Oman in the largest strike since the ceasefire's collapse. And the sporting world is mourning the loss of West Indian cricket legend Sir Garfield Sobers, who's died aged 89. Widely considered the greatest all-rounder to ever play the game, Sobers redefined the sport across a 20-year international career.
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6: Unleaded is $1.73 at the Metro in Mitchell. It's $1.75 at the Ampol in Weston and $1.72 at Costco.
5: Sports update.
6: Sydney coach Dean Cox is downplaying injury concerns for star Isaac Heaney as the Swans lick their wounds after a 16-point defeat at the hands of the Adelaide Crows. The midfielder spending an extended period on the bench. Despite this, Heaney still managed 29 disposals. As for the Crows, coach Matthew Nix says it was a win they needed.
10: Oh, we needed to have this. I think it's great that we've had this win. It reinforces our belief in ourselves.
6: In the NRL, the Melbourne Storm went down to the Sydney Roosters 14-6, while the Sharks beat the Knights 20-18. And the Hockey ACT Board has announced the appointment of Brent Clark as its new Chief Executive Officer. The board says Brent brings extensive executive leadership, governance and commercial experience together with a lifelong passion for hockey. That's the latest from the Capital Radio Newsroom.
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11: Good morning, I'm Pete Davidson with another look at the latest Canberra traffic. By Wong, southbound Federal Highway at Bungendore Road, we've got a two-car crash. South of Mikalago at Collinton, Monero Highway, Povies Road, a truck and car have come together. That's affecting traffic in all directions. Expect some delays through that one. And plenty of fog across the capital. Freedom's flash sale is on now. 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If you see anything on the roads, call 1300. 545-082.
4: 2CA's four-day forecast for Canberra.
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6: Frost and fog this morning, top of 16. Frost and fog tomorrow, another top of 16. Foggy Monday, then sunny, 15 degrees, then partly cloudy and 15 on Tuesday. 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

0: It's a classic Fleetwood Mac on Canberra's Forever Classic 2CA, where on Monday morning you could grab yourself $1,280 with Holmesy and Jem in the classic breakfast and the secret sound. Jeez, it's a healthy jackpot. It's getting up there, right? Almost $1,300. Or, you know, will we jackpot to $1,300? Or will you grab it? Will you grab the cash on Monday morning? Thanks to Wheelie Hot Wood. 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Play the secret sound just after 6 and just after 8. Holmesy and Jem reheated right now for your Saturday morning. Oh, Robert Irwin and Taylor Swift, two of the world's biggest celebrities. Are they finally going to come together? Not get together, but are their lives finally going to converge? The update from Holmesy and Jem soon.
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0: The big story.
1: Oh, what is it?
0: Bigger than the World Cup.
1: Right. Bigger than the World Cup.
0: Oh, yeah. Robert Irwin.
1: Oh, the hunk himself. What's he done?
0: He has offered a cabin at Australia Zoo to Taylor Swift and
1: Travie.
0: And Travie.
1: Okay.
0: Her hubby.
1: I'm with you.
0: As their honeymoon. And this is his quote, right? This is what he says. He says, honeymoon's on the table. I literally have a 5-star luxury accommodation, the Crocodile Hunter Lodge at Australia Zoo.
1: Wow, nothing screams love more than being surrounded by crocs.
0: Hang on. It goes on.
1: There's more.
0: Oh, you've got an infinity pool looking over a paddock full of kangaroos.
1: Right.
0: If that doesn't say honeymoon, I don't know what does.
1: Oh, I'm with you, Robert. Kangaroos and a whole honeymoon suite being surrounded by crocs.
0: There you go.
1: A good thing you'd never leave.
0: So you think Taylor and Travis are going to be racing? Let's sit in the infinity pool and look at a few kangaroos in a paddock.
1: I'm not sure that they're running to the private jet just yet, but it is very generous from Robert, so good on you. He's top bloke, that kid.
0: Top bloke. I've got to say that I think Australia Zoo is not the only one with a few roos loose in the top paddock, Robert.
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9: Fog and frost across Canberra this morning with a sunny afternoon and a top of 16 degrees. From the Capital Radio Newsroom, good morning. I'm James Wybrow. A distillery owner has been charged over the methanol poisoning deaths of two Australian teenagers in Laos. Chris McCarthy reports.
10: Holly Morton Bowles and Bianca Jones were among six who died after drinking tainted alcohol in 2024. Two Danish citizens were also killed in the incident, with the country's officials saying the business owner faces up to 4 years in prison for selling hazardous food and operating illegally. The case will remain formally open for 15 years, meaning charges carrying heavier penalties could be brought. It comes after

0: ones of the Australians were previously told the maximum sentence could be just 1 year, sparking a number of representations from federal politicians.
1: In local news, the Canberra Liberals will hold a seniors community forum next month to give older Canberrans a direct voice on the issues that matter most to them. Liberals leader Mark Parton said older residents deserve to be heard amid declining services and rising costs, and everyone's welcome to voice their opinion.
2: But it's up to the people that come along. What we are hearing is that Labor's, their budget failures are not just numbers on a spreadsheet. They're actually showing up in reduced services, delayed maintenance, declining neighbourhood amenity. You look at that, you know, there's a lot of discussion at the moment over the fact that they're closing the libraries on Sunday. Why do you think that is? It's because they've run out of money.
1: The forum is happening on August 5th from 10 a.m. till midday at the Belconnen Community Centre. In other news, Canberra soccer fans are breathing a sigh of relief as a new owner of Canberra United has been announced. Australian Sports Group have secured the future of the women's team with the potential of a men's team from the 2028-29 season. Save Canberra United spokesperson and former Matilda Sue Reid says there's no turning back.
3: I think we are there. I think there's no turning back now. I think we absolutely are all waiting to breathe a sigh of relief before the excitement kicks in. But I think the pen has been inked and it's all set to go ahead.
1: Overseas, several Gulf nations are urging Washington and Tehran to return to dialogue after a sixth day of renewed conflict. The US has struck a number of key Iranian bridges, while Iran has targeted American bases in Bahrain and Oman in the largest strike since the ceasefire's collapse. And the sporting world is mourning the loss of West Indian cricket legend Sir Garfield Sobers, who's died aged 89. Widely considered the greatest all-rounder to ever play the game, Sobers redefined the sport across a 20-year international career.
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1: Unleaded is $1.73 at the Metro in Mitchell. It's $1.75 at the Ampol in Western and $1.72 at Costco.
4: Sports update.
1: Sydney coach Dean Cox is downplaying injury concerns for star Isaac Heaney as the Swans lick their wounds after a 16-point defeat at the hands of the Adelaide Crows. The midfielder spending an extended period on the bench. Despite this, Heaney still managed 29 disposals. As for the Crows, coach Matthew Nix says it was a win they needed.
5: Oh, we needed to have this. I think it's great that we've had this win. It reinforces our belief in ourselves.
1: In the NRL, the Melbourne Storm went down to the Sydney Roosters 14-6, while the Sharks beat the Knights 20-18. And the Hockey ACT Board has announced the appointment of Brent Clark as its new Chief Executive Officer. The board says Brent brings extensive executive leadership, governance and commercial experience together with a lifelong passion for hockey. That's the latest from the Capital Radio Newsroom.
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7: Good morning, I'm Pete Davidson with the latest Canberra traffic. Lots of fog to contend with across the capital this morning. Slow down, put your headlights on. At Bywong, southbound Federal Highway, Bungendore Road, two-car crash. And south of Mikulego at Collinton on the Monaro Highway at Povey's Road, a truck and car crash. It's affecting traffic in all directions. Expect delays. Transport Canberra is celebrating 100 years of public transport, from humble beginnings to a modern network connecting Canberrans. 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You. If you see anything on the roads, call 1300 545 082.
6: 2CA's four-day forecast for Canberra.
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1: Frost and fog this morning, top of 16. Frost and fog tomorrow, another top of 16. Foggy Monday, then sunny, 15 degrees, then partly cloudy and 15 on Tuesday. 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

0: Oh, classic Skyhooks, living in the 70s on Canberra's forever classic 2CA. If you were living in the 1960s and old enough to remember it in 1969, I'm sure it looms large in your memory. Man landing on the moon, Neil Armstrong walking on the moon, July 20, 1969. That means coming up on Monday, it will be the anniversary of that momentous occasion. So, with Fight for Your Flashback this week with Holmesy and Jem on your classic breakfast. They have gone all spaced out. They've gone they've gone space and moon related. Find out which two songs are battling it out for your affections really soon. And then we'll find out Monday on the big anniversary which songs won, coming up soon on 2CR.
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0: Forever Classic 2CA, the home of your classic breakfast with Holmesy and Jam, back on Monday morning. 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
1: The two songs up for your vote this week in Five for Your Flashback celebrate Neil Armstrong being the first human to walk on the moon in 1969. Jam has gone with David Bowie.
2: Ground control to Major Tom.
1: And I've gone with R.E.M. I thought I'd heard all the stories about this, but Gemma, you've come up with
3: I thought you were a little factoid.
1: I haven't heard this one.
3: Because Neil Armstrong, we all hear about him landing on the moon, one small step for man, but it was one giant number one for Buzz Aldrin. When they landed the Eagle on the moon, I can't believe you didn't know this. When they landed it down on the surface, they didn't know what they were dealing with, and so they thought the moon would be a bit cushier than it actually is. They didn't know if it was rock or whatever.
1: Right, yeah, yeah.
3: And so the Eagle had landed so softly that the legs of the lander didn't compress as far as they should have. And
1: is
3: so,
1: that why the ladder was so short?
3: Yeah, yeah. That was why the ladder was so short and they had to hop down and it was further from the surface than had planned. And they're in the spacesuits for a long, long time before they actually even get out.
1: Yeah.
3: And so there's got to be some kind of toilet system within the suit. And so the way NASA had engineered the whole thing was that the wee bag was in the foot. And so when Buzz Aldrin...
1: Good place for it.
3: Yeah, good.
1: What could go wrong?
3: Well, when Buzz Aldrin stepped down onto the surface, the shock from the jump down to the lunar surface popped the wee bag in the suit and it pulled in his boots. And we all know it's zero gravity out there, so it's just risen and he's in that suit. He didn't have a great time as good as Neil Armstrong would have had it. That is a true story too.
1: Yeah, according to what?
3: Encyclopedia Britannica, who I trust.
1: All right, but don't let that put you off voting.
3: No, don't let it put you off voting. Head to Facebook.
1: You can vote and we'll play the winning song on Monday.
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13: It's 1 degree in Canberra, a foggy morning before a sunny afternoon with a top of 16 degrees. From the Capital Radio Newsroom, good morning. I'm James Wybrow. Iran has launched overnight strikes against multiple countries hosting American military assets. The Revolutionary Guard has claimed responsibility for targeting US bases and monitoring systems in Bahrain, Kuwait and Syria following a sixth straight night of attacks on Iran. US correspondent Reid Butler says the widening conflict has also hit civilian infrastructure.
14: Already we have seen bridges being destroyed by US strikes, as well as a control tower in Iran's third largest port. Iran says at least 8 people have died, more than 20 others have been injured, and has retaliated by striking countries with US military bases.
13: Staying overseas, the owner of a distillery in Laos has now been charged over the methanol poisoning deaths of 2 Australian teenagers. Holly Morton Bowles and Bianca Jones died after drinking tainted alcohol at a hostel in 2024. Danish officials say the business owner faces up to 4 years in prison for selling hazardous food and operating illegally, contradicting previous claims the maximum sentence would only be 1 year and a fine. Smart Traveller has changed its travel advice warning for Laos to exercise a high degree of caution as a result. Closer to home, the federal member for Bean says the new electorate changes in the capital don't make a huge difference for him. Electorate changes for the capital were announced earlier this month and will see the suburbs of Hughes, Curtin, Garran and Lyons move from the Canberra electorate to the south. David Smith says the changes won't affect him much.
15: I mean, it's actually challenging in that for the last 6 years, we've worked hard in areas like the Molonglo Valley and have a very close connection with the constituents of Molonglo Valley. But at the same time, there are real opportunities in bringing the Woden suburbs together.
13: In other news, Pauline Hanson has defended a controversial trip to Europe, saying her critics are jealous of the holiday. The One Nation leader was spotted at a Dolce & Gabbana fashion show this week after earlier being seen poolside with mining magnate Gina Rinehart. Opposition leader Angus Taylor has accused Senator Hanson of living it up in Italy. Speaking from a London taxi, Ms Hanson maintains there are no issues with her trip.
16: I just see a lot of jealousy out there. It's no cost to the taxpayer, and I reiterate that. I can't even walk around without being photographed. And I'd like to say, all those Australians that I met on the streets when I was walking around just having a look at the place, it was lovely to meet you.
13: And the Ainslie Group is set for a dispute with the ACT government over a sharp increase in rates. The group's Allan Ray Oval has seen its rates rise from about $2.50 to around $50 per square metre after a subdivision prompted a new land valuation. CEO Simon Patterson says it's an unfair hit.
17: We maintain and pay for all the operating costs that are associated with the Oval, but we feel like we're being taxed for that privilege right now. And look, the group is and has a diversification strategy to reduce our reliance on gaming.
5: Sports update.
13: The Canberra Raiders host the Rabbitohs this afternoon at GIO Stadium. Off the back of a big win last week, it's must-win for the Green Machine if they want to play finals. Second rower Noah Martin is keen to play some rugby league.
18: I just want to go out there and do my job for the boys. Don't want to let anyone down. I go out there and give it my all every weekend, I'd say. So, yeah, don't leave anything out there on the park this weekend.
13: Kickoff is at 3 p.m. and Aussie golfer Lucas Herbert leads the Open Championship after hitting a stunning 62 in round 2. That's the latest from the Capital Radio newsroom.
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10: Good morning, I'm Pete Davidson with the latest Canberra traffic. Lots of fog to contend with across the capital this morning. Wherever you are, slow down and put your headlights on. At Bai Wong, southbound Federal Highway at Bungendore Road, 2-car collision. And south of Mikalago at Collinton on the Monero Highway at Pobies Road, truck and car crash. It's affecting traffic in all directions. 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
4: 2CA's four-day forecast for Canberra.
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13: cloudy with light winds, then a sunny afternoon today, top of 16. Morning frost tomorrow, then sunny conditions, another top of 16. Foggy start to the week on Monday, frost expected and a top of 15, then partly cloudy morning and a sunny afternoon Tuesday, 15 degrees. Right now it's 2 in Nichols, 2 in Aranda and 2 degrees in Pialago.
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19: Now, Tim Lawden with another 30-minute music marathon.

You Too from the fantastic Rattle and Hum album on Forever Classic 2CA. Good morning. Tim here for you Saturday morning. Hope the start of the weekend's going okay for you so far. What's for breakfast? Any granola going around? Bit of muesli might be more likely in Australia. I'm kind of a Sultana brand guy myself. Anyway, Neil Diamond's Crunchy Granola Sweet. Then we do the Goo Goo Dolls in a sec. 2CA.

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1: And I'll give everyone my expert opinion on what happened at the footy.
0: Can't wait. Yeah. So have a great weekend. We'll see you back here on Monday.

Oh, how perfect. Boney M's Sunny on Forever Classic 2CA. That should be what the weekend has in store for us. The chilly, chilly, chilly mornings, but then some sun to thaw us out across the day. Let's hope that sticks around. Going to do a classic from Kim Weston and Marvin Gaye in just a moment after Bryan Adams on 2CA. Oh.

0: Lou Gramm's big solo hit right after he left Foreigner. There's Midnight Blue on Canberra's Forever Classic 2CA. Bit of Marvin Gaye in that 30-minute music marathon as well. And Bryan Adams, I meant to mention, I'll mention it now, that Bryan has just announced an Australian tour. Oh, there's no Canberra date. Not at this stage anyway. Looks like we'll be popping up to Sydney to check him out Feb 26 next year, or down to Rod Laver Arena in Melbourne early March for that Bryan Adams show. The tickets will go on sale in a few days on the 20th. So if you do a quick Google, you should find all of the details you need if you're a huge Bryan Adams fan. We'll do a Billy Joel classic for you in just a moment, and a Kiwi and Australasian classic coming up from Split Enz as well.
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0: Kiwi classic from Split Enz on Forever Classic 2CA. History never repeats. Well, actually, it kind of does, because we are bringing back a Canberra favourite. Yeah, we know that you love the 2CA piggy bank. And why wouldn't you? It's a chance to win instant cash. And we start playing again next week. So want to get your hands on some instant money, boost the old bank account a bit? Give it a go. It's starting really soon, thanks to Right Way Curtains and Blinds in Fishwick. At the moment, you can save 30% off all Luxaflex Duet Shades at Right Way and get amongst the cash with the piggy bank as of Tuesday. Ricky Lee Jones coming up and the Black Sorrows on the way too.
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0: 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Coming up in another marathon in just a tick. Peter Gabriel's going to hit us with his sledgehammer in minutes after the news.
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11: It's 4 degrees in Canberra, heading for a top of 16, sunny, no rain. From the Capital Radio Newsroom, good morning. I'm James Wybrow. The parents of two Australian teenagers who died from methanol poisoning in Laos say they're heartbroken by